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4: Tonight's low is 76 degrees. Right now it's 85 in Liberty.
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11: Tonight's low is 76 degrees. Right now it's 85 on State Line.
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0: You can put me any place on the map, cause I'm him. 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
0: Mr. Hem is here.
1: Whoa, whoa, whoa, whoa, whoa, whoa.
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1: 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I do. T.I. and Drake with that Janice. Also got some Skillet Baby coming up in the mix. And Jordan Asadunji right after this. Hold on.
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0: Hey Kansas City, Motion City, ¿a poco no has escuchado hablar de puro gas? 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
10: 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Some Drake and Sexy Red on the way. Miguel and Travis Scott, Ray Shremmerd and 21 Savage and Drake. Cardi B on the way with Kalani. Right now it's Metro Boomin', Quavo. It's called Take Me Through There on the

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20: Grace and peace, my brothers and my sisters. This is Bishop Ben Stevens of the Trinity Temple Church of God in Christ. Do you have any obstacles? 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The Bible says, he who overcomes the world, but he who believes in Jesus Christ is an overcomer. I want you to know that no matter what you are facing today, step over it, leap, hurdle, go around it. Don't let anything stop you from being who God has called you to be. be. You have all of the gifts, talents, and skills. Be great and keep going over the things that are in your way. You are more than a conqueror. Until we meet again, my friends, keep stretching.
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4: 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Even though it hurt, you knew that dog was scary. You knew that.

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0: 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That's 816-540-1033. And correctly identify the artist and title of Attorney Mike D's Throwback Jam. 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
1: Whoa, whoa, whoa, whoa, whoa, whoa.
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0: Just like this.
10: Yeah, we're trying to put some gas money in your pocket for sure. We got Attorney Mike D's Throwback Jam. You just heard it. I need to know the correct artist and the correct title. Can you give it to me?
12: It is Chris Brown and Lil Wayne with Loyal.
10: Okay, that's what's up, man. Kenny's loyal to the soil over here with Habanero 3 Jams.
12: Yes, sir.
10: You just got hooked up with a $150 gas card for identifying Attorney Mike D's Throwback Jam.
12: I can use that.
10: You can use that. What you going to use it for?
12: Gas. It's getting there.
10: Of course you're using it for gas. I guess I meant to ask you, you're going to roll somewhere with it.
12: Oh, no. Back and forth to work.
10: Well, that's the best way to use the gas card right there, my man, Kenny. I appreciate you listening. Congratulations. Courtesy of DM Injury Law, Mike's got this. And what's station number one for hip-hop, R&B, and throwbacks?
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1: Walt Baby Love Productions presents Gospel Tracks, making a joyful noise unto the Lord. Hi, this is Walt Baby Love. And for the next 2 or 3 hours, depending on what city you're hearing us in, we'll feature the best gospel and inspirational entertainment from around the world. I'm praying, as always, you're in one of our three-hour cities, because here we are, halfway through the month of August, and guess what? Nothing is slowing down, people. Anyway, this weekend, we're going to speak with Ja'Kalyn Carr.
19: I like listening to people who have been where I am now before, and they don't want to see me make the same mistakes that they made.
1: John P. Key.
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1: And Darwin Hobbs.
21: I was like, man, he seems a little different from some of these people that are in the trenches of this industry. And you've always been that.
1: They'll all join me in separate Zoom chats from our Marina Del Rey studios right here in Southern California. Then we'll get into our inspirational thought of the week. I'll give you the phone number to the Faith phone line and how you can reach out to us on our social media platforms. Plus, we'll have our Gospel Tracks Faith phone line prayer list and a timely and informative Gospel Tracks medic above it. As you know, time is moving on, as I just mentioned. Things are changing worldwide 24 hours a day. It's changing in the gospel music world also. Brothers and sisters, there's a little holy hip-hop for you all the way from Houston. Javon DeJuan and 10X My Blessings. He's saying, God, increase my blessings 10 times.
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2: 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I would love to hear from you. Please give us a call at the Faith Phone Line, 1-877-925-8568. That's 1-877-925-8568. I want to know what you're doing when you're listening to gospel tracks, as well as what's happening with you throughout the week. Let us know. That's 1-877-925-8568. Here's Tasha Page Lockhart, and he's on the way.

0: waiting for anybody. And when it comes to gospel music, you know, there's like five different genres of gospel music these days. I'm not going to try to get into that right now, but we'll do it some other time. But that leads me to this. A very young gospel singer who's been around about another, what, 6-7 years now? That's why I call her young, because she's still in her 20s. But anyway, I'm talking about Jacalyn Carr. And she departs a little wisdom to you that I want you to pay attention to, because she's wise beyond her age. And she began talking about her music and how she began pursuing music back in the day when she was just a child, because she had been encouraged by her parents.
1: Ever since I could remember, my parents, they encouraged me. They made sure that they instilled the values of Christ in me. And even now, you know, I cling to even the traditional people like Pastor Shirley Caesar and Evangelist Dorothy Norwood, who every time I'm in their presence, they always impart wisdom into me. You know, I like listening to people who have been where I am now before, and they don't want to see me make the same mistakes that they made. So I have to give it to them, my parents, along with the traditional people, Pastor Shirley Caesar, Evangelist Dorothy Norwood.

0: Jacqueline Carr with her current single, History Breakthrough, where she features Pastor Shirley Caesar, Harvey Watkins Jr. of the Canton Spirituals. Then she also has Karen Clark Shear. She is talking about that music that she grew up with that has encouraged her, that she shares with you today in a more modern way. Anyway, you've locked on to Gospel Tracks. We are planning to have ourselves a little church this weekend. Thank you for joining us. Let me tell you what's about to happen. We've got phone calls from Gospel Tracks listeners throughout the United States, as we do each and every weekend. Music coming your way from Pastor Mike Jr. C.C. Winans is standing by. I'm going to speak with John P. Key in just a little bit. A Gospel Tracks classical old school segment. We will definitely go to church there. And then, still waiting for us, is P.J. Morton. He's in the wings, y'all. All of this is going to happen right here on God's program. GT, it's the tracks of our lives. It's Gospel Tracks. And Walt, baby love, get ready, people.
1: This summer, the honey pepper pimento chicken sandwich and pineapple dragon fruit and Sprite are back at Chick-fil-A.
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23: Hello, Walt Love. This is Sister Brindell Travis in Utah, Alabama. I listen to you and I just want to be on your prayer list. I'm going through a lot with health issues, but just keep me on your prayer list. I listen to you every Sunday. I'm just asking for prayer. Thank you.
24: Sister Brindell Travis there in Utah, Alabama, I heard you, and it'll be our honor and our privilege to be able to join you in intercessory prayer. Most gracious, loving, and everlasting Heavenly Father, we come before the throne of grace this weekend, praying for our sister in Christ, Miss Brindell Travis, God. You know where she is there in Utah, Alabama. She said she's been going through a lot, and she's going through a health issue. God, we know that you're the healer of healers. I'm not just saying that as a phrase, but I know that you are because you've done it for me. And I know what you've done for me, you can do for many others, and you've already done it for hundreds of thousands and millions and billions of people worldwide. God, we believe in you. We believe in prayer. We believe in healing. God, I ask you to send your Holy Spirit not only to comfort Brindell. We ask you to heal her body. Give her back wellness of health because she believes not only in you, but she believes in your word. God, you said you'd never leave us nor forsake us, and that if we just trust you, you'll come through. God, heal her body. Touch her today. Send down your Holy Spirit. Let her call us later on with a praise report, because God, I know you can do it. Please, as we lift up our voices to you right now in prayer for Brindell, in Jesus' holy name, we say amen, amen, and amen. Brindell, this song is for you. It's from Pastor Mike Jr., his current single. It's Suddenly, God's gonna drop on you and heal your body.

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Is brand new music from CC Winans. More than this.

0: worship music from CC Winans featuring Todd Delaney. More than this. That's right, more than this. You are more than we could have ever imagined, God. Why? Because you're God. You created it all, the universe. Somebody in the congregation out there listening to gospel tracks worldwide ought to start shouting, thanking God for being God all by himself. Woo, hallelujah. I feel like getting myself a dance going over here. Anyway, let me get back to what I'm supposed to be doing. I was speaking to my friend John P. Key just recently, and we were having a conversation about his music and our long friendship. Well, while we were speaking, I said, John, why don't you share with the audience, like, how you actually decided to come up with this church medley thing and put it together and then send it out to the public and for us here in the radio business to share with the rest of the world, to share with our listeners.
1: You've been with me for years. You have been my brother, my friend, and you know that in those early John P. Key records, I would always do a traditional number for my grandmother. Yeah. So I grabbed all those traditional numbers, put them on the same tempo, and we rocked with it, buddy. And I tell you, I never thought this would be the single for the throwback. The Throwback Project is my lawyer and Brian Scott suggested that I go back and do some of the old stuff. So I did 35 songs, old John P. Key songs, but I never thought that the church medley would be the single, but people are loving it, man. People are telling me that was their grandmother's favorite, and the grandmother that's still alive is loving it. So it's been a blessing to America.

0: Chronic John P. Key and the Church Medley that just happens to be the number one gospel song in the United States on all the gospel music charts this weekend. Congratulations, John. And when I first heard the music, way back when, I'm talking about way back in 2025. This is 2026 now, okay? Almost a year ago. And I told Ty Scott Records, I said, oh, that's going to be a number one song. I didn't know how long it was going to take. I said, but watch the public, watch the radio industry gravitate to this music. Why? Because it's out of the past. It's part of the black church. It's part of singing along with the gospel singers. Once again, congratulations to John P. Key and the Church Medley for being number one in the gospel music world this week. Coming up, Saints, right after the break, we're getting ready for our Gospel Tracks Classical Old School segment.
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7: Hey, this is John Legend. I'm hanging out with Walt Baby Love.
0: Thank you, gang. It's definitely Walt Baby Love. John P. Key's gotten us on track to start having ourselves a little church. So, brothers and sisters, if you are ready, let's do it, because I have a Gospel Tracks Classic Gold segment that's going to blow you away. Remember, Bishop G.E. Patterson, God has called him home, but he left us with his music, his preaching, and his ministry and his influence. Because when he did the song that I'm about to share with you, he had his congregation sing along. It's Bishop G.E. Patterson and congregation. I know the Lord will make a way somehow.
8: Oh, we're just going to have church.

me, John 3 King, in the New Life Community Choir. He'll welcome me. That's what I want God to do when he does call me home, like, come on in, Wally. I am pleased with you, and I'm sure that's what you're looking for also. Well, let's go a little contemporary with our different genres of gospel music. All the way from Camden, New Jersey, Ty Tribbett and G.A. And No Way I Can Make It Without You, God.

0: Tripping and GA making it difficult to just sit in a chair. I know you can't sit still listening to that music, because what does scripture even tell us? It says, praise God. Let everything that have breath praise the Lord. Praise him with the harp, with the cymbal, and the high sounding cymbal. It says, praise him with the dance also. So that's why I said, I know you just can't sit there and listen to Ty Trivet and no way. Thank you for joining us this weekend. It's definitely Walt, baby love. I'm getting ready for a little music from PJ Morton, plus brand new music from William Murphy. Oh, and more phone calls from Gospel Tracks listeners throughout the United States. Brothers and sisters, whatever is happening in your life, I'm suggesting you tell God, thank you. Even if you think it's not so good, be grateful because you're alive and God will see you through.
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0: Brent Jones. I love you, man. And I am just so thankful to be alive and well, to see how God has blessed you. Your dream has come true. You've been praising God, worshiping God, writing about God, giving that music to the world that has inspired you from God's Holy Spirit. And you had a dream. You went through some tough times, brother. But look what God is now doing for you and your family and for those who hear your music. Ah, Brent Jones. Ah, just a testimony, y'all. This is Walter Baby Love sharing my heart with you. God has given us 31 years of gospel tracks, all because of his grace, his mercy, our affiliate radio stations, and you, the audience, and our advertisers, and our affiliates around the world. Thank y'all. 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
1: 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Even when I was too blind, I was

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1: Each and every week, as time goes on, we share brand new music with you. Now, we've been watching this for a while. We've been listening to it, and we have been fellowshipping and worshiping with us. And when I say we, I'm talking about me and my staff, as well as my wife. But anyway, this particular week, I have noticed a slight increase in the interest in this song. So I want to share it with you right now because I realize the rest of the world hasn't gotten there yet. But we're going to take you there, all right? William Murphy, he currently pastors a church in Atlanta, Georgia, born and raised in Detroit, Michigan. So brothers and sisters, here's a brand new single from William Murphy, and it's called No Failure. I want you to listen closely to the lyrics, and I believe I'm going to put my stamp of approval on this one.
2: He cannot fail. Say it again. Tell him there is no failure. Say it like you believe it. There is no failure in God.

0: Sing it, will you? There is no failure in God. When you trust God, you got to know that you will be victorious in the end. Brand new music, once again, from William Murphy. I want to encourage you. Let us know what you think. Give us a call at the Faith phone line, 1-877-925-8568. I do this all the time because I want your opinion. I want to know what you think when we share brand new music with you. Is it reaching you? Is it touching you? Is it giving you some encouragement about God? Let us know, because we don't know. But if you tell us, then we know how you're feeling about this. And we'll continue to share it with you, because I believe, let me use an old school phrase here, I believe it has legs. This is God's humble servant, Walt Baby Love, thanking God for life, and you should too.
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6: God bless you with another day. Stop what you're doing and say thank you for all that he's done.
7: How's all this? Al calling from Maryland, and I was just calling to ask for prayer as I am considering a career change, that I will be sensitive to God's guidance and wisdom as I make this move, and that just my general well-being will improve as I start this career journey. Thank you.
0: And thank you, Al, for taking the time to call us and let us know that you are listening and asking for prayer. So we're going to lift you up right now. Now, Al is in Maryland. Heavenly Father, here is our sister in Christ, Al. And she says, God, that she's on a new career journey and she wants more well-being in her life. God, you know what the challenges are in Al's life. You know what's going on with this new career change. Whatever it is, God, we know that you can give her the appropriate guidance through your Holy Spirit. Whisper in her ear, God, the things that she should do and the things that she should not do. Give her encouragement. Let her know that you have opened the door of opportunity for her to move forward in life, as well as take the time and let others around her know that this career change, this opportunity has happened because of her faith in you. Bless her from the crown of her head to the soles of her feet as she moves forward. And I know she'll be careful to give you the glory, the honor, and the praise in her life. In Jesus' holy name, we say amen. Amen and amen. Al, this song is definitely for you. It matches up with what's happening with you and your career change. It's Jason Nelson. He's singing about made new. God's making you new, giving you a new opportunity.

said in your word, it's Jason Nelson and Made New. I'm not stopping. We're going to continue because I have music from Daryl Walls and PJ Morton and Abel.

0: is on go. I'm going to take a moment and shout out to all of our listeners in Nairobi, Kenya. God bless y'all, Nairobi. Thank you, because I know you're listening over Capital FM at 98.4 there in Nairobi every Sunday afternoon. God keeps on blessing me with your comments throughout the week. Thank you for taking the time to reach out to us on our social media platforms. And for those of you who haven't figured that out yet, if you want to leave us a message on our Facebook page, all you have to do is search Gospel Track Show or Walt Baby Love. That's Gospel Track Show or Walt Baby Love. Tracks is spelled T-R-A-X-X. Then on Instagram, it's Gospel_Tracks. I am praying for all of you. Please pray for me and my family, and pray for us here in America. We're going through some tough times, but we know God is going to deliver us. But Nairobi, I love you. Capital FM, thank you for blessing us and giving us a home there in Nairobi. After the break, we're getting ready for our Gospel Tracks Medical Moment. Then we're going to speak with Darwin Hobbs. This is definitely Walt Baby Love.
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0: All right, y'all. It's time for this week's Gospel Tracks Medical Moment, and it's a serious subject. I want you to pay attention. I want to talk to you about acne. Now, acne is an equal opportunity disease that doesn't recognize age, skin color, or ethnicity. Now, listen to this. According to all the experts, millions of Americans suffer from acne. Now, African-American acne sufferers should keep the following facts in mind when contemplating acne treatment. Number one, use caution when using acne medications that dry the skin, as some of those medications can cause light and dark spots. Number two, popular hair oils and treatments can sometimes clog pores on your scalp, temples, forehead, causing more acne. At number three on the list, some moisturizers can actually make acne even worse. And finally, at number four, some types of acne can cause deep scarring once the lesions begin to heal or after they've already healed. Now listen closely. You have to be aware of these things. Why? Because acne can actually damage your skin. There are several different types of skin diseases, and some of them produce lesions that resemble acne. Well, if you really think you have acne, what you need to do is see a dermatologist and get a proper diagnosis. That's this week's timely and informative Gospel Tracks Medical Moment. I'm moving on. I'm getting back into our praise and worship. I have to slow the pace. This is music we shared with you just several weeks ago. It's from Joanne Rosario, and it's called Still on the Throne. Jesus is still on the throne.

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0: Mr. Ron Carter and Ricky Dillard, their collaboration of Open My Eyes, the former number one song here at Gospel Tracks. I told you I had something I wanted to say to you about Ron Carter. I really didn't know who Ron Carter was. I didn't know his background. Well, guess what? Show you how God does things. I was watching PBS, and there was a documentary about the greatest jazz stand-up bass player that they were talking about. And the man that they were featuring was Mr. Ron Carter. I didn't realize that this man has written all kinds of songs for different people, even though he plays the bass. People like Miles Davis, Donald Byrd, George Benson, and others. What a great documentary. So if you haven't seen it, check it out. That's who Ron Carter actually is. And he wrote this song, Open My Eyes, and decided to collaborate with Ricky Dillard, who's a friend of his. And they joined together to bless you with that song. I have to give my producer credit. I woke him up at night and I said, Eric, I'm watching a documentary on PBS. They're featuring Ron Carter. Are you watching it? He said, no, I was trying to sleep. So anyway, I had to share it with you and testify as I learned. Thank you, Holy Spirit, for teaching me that I can pass it along to our audience. Next, I was speaking with Darwin Hobbs, and he talked about being grateful to Gospel Tracks for helping his career. Give a listen.
1: I guess it's been about 25 years since I started in this business. But man, do you understand that you're the first person that ever took time to actually interview me as an artist? I was with Ken Penno and EMI Gospel back then. And I was the first male solo artist that they had on that label. And I was, again, kind of novice. Well, I was a novice artist, and then even at doing radio interviews. But man, I remember I was so, you couldn't tell me nothing. Because I got to, first of all, I got my music played on Walt Baby Love. But then I actually got to interview with you. Then I was like, man, he seems a little different from some of these people that are in the trenches of this industry. And you've always been that. And so I just wanted to thank you in front of everybody, because I think that, there's something to be said about people like you who are consistent and who are, you know, full of integrity and just have a good spirit about them. And then that's why I think you have the longevity you have. So, man, Tawanda was telling me, hey, we want to get you to talk to Walt Baby. I'm like, are you kidding me? Like, what? Like, that's the first person that gave me a chance on the radio as far as being, you know, talking about the music I'm recording. So let me just thank you in front of everybody.

0: 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Music you heard first right here on Gospel Tracks. Brothers and sisters, I just have to take a moment and testify. The song you hear in the background is one of my favorite songs, and it's from the 1980s, and it's from a group called Tears for Fears. But the song is called, Everybody Wants to Rule the World. But we know who rules the world. Our Lord and Savior Jesus Christ. And I'm telling you, I'm thanking God for life, and I believe you ought to do the same. Let God know you're grateful, because God gives you a brand new mercy each and every day. I want to thank all of our affiliate radio stations worldwide for giving us the privilege of being on their air. So I'm taking a moment just to say thank you, Gospel Tracks listeners around the world. And this is one of those songs that just blesses my soul. And my wife, she's learned to love it all. So, Reverend Patricia, I love you, baby. Thank you, Tears for Fears. And thank you, God. This is Walt, baby.
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17: All right, y'all, if you have any positive thoughts, praise, or inspiration you'd like to share with us at Gospel Tracks, I want you to take a moment, call us at the Faith phone line. Now, here is the number, 1-877-925-8568. That's 1-877-925-8568. I know you have a testimony in you. God has done something for you. I want you to share it with us so we can share it with the rest of the world. Or maybe you want to be on our Faith phone line prayer list. Well, tell us specifically what it is you'd like us to ask God to do for you, but be specific, and it'll be our honor and our privilege to be able to join an intercessory prayer with you and for you. Now, I'm going to give you the number one more time, 1-877-925-8568, and if you can, take a moment, give us a call right now while it's on your mind.
18: My name is Florine Wilson from Baltimore, Maryland. I am calling for intercessory prayer for my great-grandson. He needs prayer. He needs God's loving arms around him. I'm asking for the prayers for him and also for my whole family. And God bless you and your wife and your grandchildren. I thank you. We love you. God bless you.
19: Good morning, baby love. What, baby love? God bless you. I enjoy you every Sunday morning. I wish you can come on every day. My name is Annette Daniels. I'm in Virginia Beach, Virginia, and I need your prayer. I'm going through. God bless you. Well, baby, keep doing what you're doing. Love you.

sounds like Dwayne Harvey to me. Heaven, that's our home, y'all. If we're believers, that's where we want to go. We don't want to go the other direction. We want to go up to heaven. Listen, if you can, I'd like you to join me in intercessory prayer for these folks I want to pray for. You're telling me I'm running out of time. I'm going a little long, but I'm going to do this. And we'll say a couple of things here real quick. Miss Florine, she called us. Florine Wilson from Baltimore, Maryland, checking us out. Miss Florine, you asked us to pray for your great-grandson. Now, if you were to pass along his cell phone number, if you happen to have it, I will reach out to him and call him personally. I don't know what will happen, but I take the time and I do that. When I even hear anything about grandmothers and great-grandmothers wanting prayer for their grandchildren, it touches my heart. Heavenly Father, thank you, God. I appreciate the fact that you have given us listeners all around the world, God, and from every generation. Here is Miss Florine Wilson in Baltimore, Maryland. She's concerned about this great-grandson. Please, God, hear our prayer today. If you give me the opportunity to speak with him, God, if you make it possible, I will do it. I'll do what I can to speak with him man to man. And as a believer, not just as the preacher, but as another man that has seen some things, good and bad. God, you've given us wisdom to pass along. So whatever your will is, but I ask you to take care of Miss Florine, God. Calm her spirit. Allow her to find peace as well as joy. As we do what we can to reach this young man, send your Holy Spirit to him right now, God. How he's disturbing his great-grandmother. In Jesus' holy name, we say amen. Amen and amen. And then Annette Daniels, she called us from Virginia Beach, Virginia. She wants prayer. She said she's going through. That's good enough. Heavenly Father, God Almighty, be a blessing to Annette Daniels. God, we know that she is dealing with some tough times right now. Heavenly Father, we know that you can alleviate all of this. We're asking for deliverance. We're asking for a breakthrough. We're asking God right now for your grace, your mercy, your favor, and your power to deliver Annette. In Jesus' holy name, I say amen, amen, and amen. I got to go. I'm reaching out to you, Father. Take care of the brave men and women of the United States military serving in harm's way. Bless us, God, and take care of them. Take care of our first responders, men and women in law enforcement, firefighters, paramedics, doctors, and nurses. In Jesus' holy name, I say amen, amen, amen. This says it all right here. Zacardi Cortez, God, work it out for us.

0: Good Lord God. Keep on working on me. Keep on working on our nation. Keep on working on the world. Oh, hallelujah. This is definitely Walt, baby love. I want you to stick with me after the break. I'm getting ready for our inspirational thought of the week about just how prayer is so powerful.
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6: Hey, hey, hey, hey, hey. I'm trying to get your attention. Oh, my God. Hallelujah. The Holy Spirit just comes out of nowhere. And it's time for this scripture I want to share with you that he gave me early in the week. It's Psalm 66. Psalm 66. If you want to go in your Bibles, go do it. But if not, just listen. Please listen and read it all for yourself. It's a long psalm. But it's Psalm 66, and I'm going to read verses 16 through 20. Listen closely. And it's all about prayer. And if you need God to step in, and you're trying to figure out, does prayer really work? Listen to this. Psalm 66, verse 16. Come and listen, all of you who fear God. Let me tell you what he has done for me. Hold it together, Walt. 17. I cried out to him with my mouth. His praise was on my tongue. Verse 18. If I had cherished sin in my heart, the Lord would not have listened. I'm going to read that again. Did you hear what I just said? Verse 18. If I had cherished sin in my heart, the Lord would not have listened. Verse 19. But what did God do? But God has surely listened and heard my voice in prayer. Praise be to God who has not rejected my prayer or withheld his love from me. If we cherish sin, y'all, God ain't gonna hear us. But if we're tired of sin, and we tell him to take sin out of our lives, and we try to live right and walk right and talk right and act right, God will hear our prayers. Psalm 66, verse 16 through 20. Oh, hallelujah, Lord. Thank you, Jesus. Here's Renee Spearman. She presents Montel Jordan and Kim Burrell. Hold it together, Wally. You chose me. Thank you for choosing me, God, to be one of your children. Thank you for choosing me to be a broadcaster in the Radio Hall of Fame and to reach millions for you. Hallelujah. Hallelujah. Thank you, Holy Ghost.
7: Thank you, God, for giving us our identity in you. We can know who we are because we know whose we are. We don't have to work for your approval. You've called us by name.

0: I knew God's Holy Spirit was going to fall on us sometime during this program. Thank you, God. Hallelujah. Ernest Pugh, your glory to see you. If y'all can, bow your heads and join in prayer with me. Heavenly Father, we thank you so much for the blessing of life. We thank you for your Holy Spirit just being with us. Thank you for having him fall on us, God. We never know when you're going to show up. But there's one thing we know: when you do show up, you're going to show out. Touch those, God, within the sound of my voice. Bless them. Deliver them. Give them breakthroughs. Take care of their needs. God, we'll continue giving you the glory, the honor, the praise in our lives. In Jesus' holy name, we say amen. Amen and amen, y'all. I am filled with the Holy Ghost. Let me tell you what's coming up in the third hour of Gospel Tracks. Music on the way from Jokia. Jabari Johnson is standing by. Kenny Lewis in one voice also, plus music from Fresh Start Worship and a Gospel Tracks flashback, and Maverick City is coming your way also. All that and a whole lot more right here on Gospel Tracks with yours truly, Walt, baby love filled with the Holy Ghost.
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1: Thank you, God, for giving us our identity in you. 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
6: Today's high is 85 degrees. Right now it's 83 in Kansas City.
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0: 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That's Neo So Sick. I'm Lady T. Thank you so much for keeping us tuned in. 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

0: 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Kima, Keisha, Pam, the group Total, who are also one of Bad Boys Records' first female groups. And one of the funny things or story about Total is that people still debate who sang which part on their biggest songs, because fans have spent years trying to figure out which member was singing this verse and which one was singing their voice, that verse, because their voices blended so well. Am I lying? Huh. 816-900-4103, the attorney, Roger White, I Got You text line, where you can turn your record to a check. 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
2: Today's high is 87 degrees. Right now it's 85 in KCK.
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0: 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I'm Lady T, more music all up ahead. 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Well, on Mondays, that is. Not coming up, but on Mondays, 3:52. 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

0: Hot 103 Jams, Kansas City's number one for hip-hop, R&B, and throwbacks with Tyler Water. One of Tyler's funniest moments came after the Water Dance Challenge exploded online. She watched thousands of fans attempting the choreography, and some were hilariously offbeat. But instead of criticizing them, Tyler laughed along and reposted some of the funniest attempts and showed love to fans who were clearly having fun, proving that enthusiasm mattered more than perfect dance moves. So shout out to Tyler. That was one of the songs that actually put her on the map. It exploded on social media. Right on. 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
3: Today's high is 87 degrees. Right now it's 85 at the dot.
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0: 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J. Cole is keeping hip-hop talking with his The Fall Off World Tour. Fans are packing arenas as the rapper performs songs from what's been billed as his final studio album, though Cole says he's not done making music just yet. All right. More music all up ahead. First, let me congratulate this week's text line winner, Tia H. from the 816, who won a $100 Amazon gift card courtesy of the law offices of Roderick C. White. 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
11: 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It's about using that success to serve others. Kansas City native judge Lisa White Hardwick has spent more than 3 decades leading in the courtroom and throughout the community. In 2001, she became the first African-American woman appointed to the Missouri Court of Appeals, Western District. 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
14: Tonight's low is 67 degrees. Right now it's 88 in Liberty.
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Hot 103 Jams, Kansas City's number one for hip-hop, R&B, and throwbacks. I might be rolling in the building. Hope you're having a great weekend. Happy Sunday, Kansas City. More jams on the way. And are you ready for school? 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
1: 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Big Master P vibe, no limit. 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Somebody tell them people Mr. Hem is here.
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Big Master P vibe, no limit. Falling hard on another hemisphere. 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

0: 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Somebody tell them people Mr. Hem is here.
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0: Mr. Hem is here.
1: Whoa, whoa, whoa, whoa, whoa, whoa.
0: Mr. Hem.
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0: Hot 103 Jams, Kansas City's number one for hip-hop, R&B, and throwbacks. It's a throwback from Notorious B.I.G. Love that record right there, and I've got more good music on the way for you. Keep Chris Brown rolling out. Also got some T-Pain and Cardi B, as well as your Jams cast on the way. Reminder, it's a white linen pardon winning weekend. A light winning... a white linen party winning weekend. Oh, man. It must have been the heat yesterday. Got to me. Listen, all weekend long, your tickets to Casey's Grown and Sexy Night Out. Now, this is going to be awesome. The 21st White Linen Party starring Stokely, formerly of Mint Condition, and Kansas City's own Lavelle, and also Michelle Leigh is in there for you as well. This is Sunday, September 6th at Municipal Auditorium. 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
10: Okay, guys. Partly cloudy tonight. Chance of thunderstorms with a low of 71 degrees. Right now, sunny and 85 degrees at KU Medical Center. Hot 103 Jams.
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0: Hoppin' on Three Jams, Kansas City's number one for hip-hop, R&B, and throwbacks, like that one from Escape. Just kicking it. If that ain't a summer song, I don't know what is. 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Rolling out more good hits for you. Coming seconds away from Beyonce. I got a good one from her. Future also on the way. And Summer Walker all on deck. 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
1: 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Mondays at 3:52. 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And picked out by attorney Mike DePasquale. Fueled by DM Injury Law. Mike's got this. And Hot 103 jams. 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

0: Hot 103 Jams, Kansas City's number one for hip-hop, R&B, and throwbacks. Happy Sunday. I'm Mike B. Rowland. It is a White Linen Party winning weekend. I have a pair of tickets I want to give away to you right now. I'll take the 10th texter. 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I'll take the 10th texter. You'll win two tickets to the 21st annual White Linen Party, Sunday, September 6th at the Municipal Auditorium Exhibition Hall. It is with Stokely, special guest Lavelle, Michelle A, plus Piaget Experience. 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
2: Tonight, partly cloudy, a chance of thunderstorms with a low of 70 degrees. Right now, sunny and 85 degrees at Park Hill High School. Hot 103 Jams.
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2: 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Yeah.

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Yeah.

0: Hot 103 Jams, Kansas City's number one for hip-hop, R&B, and throwbacks. Mike B. Rowland giving you that good music you love so much on this Sunday afternoon. And not too hot, not as hot as yesterday. So I'll be glad when it cools off just a little bit. But it's still hot in studio. And we're looking for some future creators, communicators, broadcasters, influencers, and community leaders. Generation is back. Generation Rap is back. 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So keep listening. It's going to be awesome. And I'm so glad we can bring this back for you guys. On the way, I've got more good music coming up. Tell you what, you're going to really love this song I've got from Beyonce. Also got some Rihanna in there for you as well, and Pop Smoke on the way. Hot 103 Jams.
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0: 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Mike B. Rowland in the building. Happy 816 Day, Kansas City. A lot of parties, a lot of celebration going on, including down in Power and the Light, celebrating 816 Day. You know how we do it. 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
11: Tonight, partly cloudy, chance of thunderstorms with a low of 71. Right now, sunny and 84 degrees at the Power and Light District. Hot 103 Jams. Happy 816 Day.
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Girl, you a 10, girl, you a 10, girl, you a 10, girl, you a 10, girl, you a 10, girl, you a 10, girl, you a 10, girl, you a 10, girl, you a 10, girl, you a 10, girl, you a 10, girl, you a 10, girl, 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10, girl, you a 10, girl, you a 10, girl, you a 10, girl, you a 10, girl, you a 10, girl, you a 10, girl, you a 10, girl, you a 10, girl, you a 10, girl, you a 10, girl, you a 10, girl, you a 10, girl, you a 10, girl, you a 10, girl, you a 10, girl, you a 10, girl, you a 10, girl, you a 10, girl, you a 10, girl, you a 10, girl, you a 10, girl, you a 10, gir

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